0: Radio Vogošća.
1: Okay, here it comes. It starts from the beginning, then it takes you to the end. Full paranoia all around you, like somebody's watching you. And it's still snowing through your blood veins. And then you fall down and pick yourself up and say, which way am I going? So you take another step and another step, and it knocks you on your feet again.

higher, make you ask for more. And I can improve you just to get you into the scurry of passion. Make you a step, never let you go. When I fall, bringing you illusion as I transform.